Chevrolet Tahoe Jeep 83, engine 83, motor vehicle accident, I-44, mile marker 91.8 eastbound. What kind is it? Requesting assistance for a green motorcycle involved in a vehicle accident. Option 1.

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1: Last clear, showing Stratford Engine 81 en route to motor vehicle accident on I-44, my marker 91.8 eastbound for a possible wrecked motorcycle off the roadway. Option 1.

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1: Squad 1, Alpha 1.
2: Go ahead, sir.
1: Yeah, out here at 4. Do you want us to go and run over to you and run the call as well?
2: And now you continue. If I need you, I'll let you know.
1: Receive.

Engine 7 left, are you showing me some of the vehicle accident? 2609 East Bennett Street. It's going to be a pickup truck that seems to be wrapped around a pole. Airbags deploying. Option 02.

0: 307, where the alarm's at. They stated they had steam from the shower. We're going to continue to check the floor, but we're going to be clear in the room reported.
1: Copy. Tower 2's ready. Copy, stage room. Copy.

0: Command from Investigative Group. The third floor is clear. I think we're going to, we get here, you can release all units.
1: Copy. 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
4: 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I can answer that question. Everybody's out of the vehicles at this time.

0: 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Everybody's out of the vehicles. We'll be out checking for injuries. Engine 7 will have minute command. Ladder 3, I'm going to have you stage in the turn lane, eastbound turn lane at Bennett and Oak Grove.
1: Ladder 3 is clear. Arriving on the station.
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0: what was involved. I'm going to have you do an assessment on the white Santa Fe over here to our east. We'll handle the vehicle up the pole.
1: Ladder 3 is clear. Take patient care on the white SUV.

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He was suicidal at the time, however, he took the sleeping pills to help himself. His heart is beating fast. Does currently have a head wound with staples from a previous incident. And Route 1928,

7-1 Survivor, possible brush fire. Respond to the area, 620 South Diggins Main Street, 620 South Diggins Main Street. Be west of this address. Everybody can see flames that are above the tree line and lots of smoke. It is not at this address, somewhere between this and OCC. Person 1931.

0: 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Ambulance will be out of Seymour.
1: Back up. You can show me responding to South Diggins Lane. Rush 25, you can head to South Diggins Lane as well for the possible fire.
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1, engine 10, ladder 9, fire alarm 1451 East Woodland Street, Battlefield Towers, unit 313 for fire alarm going off. 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

Circle Battalion Chief 1, Agent 10, Ladder 9, showing you not to fire alarm at 1451 East Woodland Street, to Battlefield Towers, Units 313 for fire alarm going off, optional 5.

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0: You shut down all westbound traffic that comes your way.
1: That's clear. We're shutting down all westbound traffic.

0: 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Deputy advised he believes it may be in the area of Whippoorwill Road, near Whippoorwill Road.
1: Southern Chief, one cop.

0: 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I have a six-story, multi-story, multi-family story building. I have nothing showing. Engine 10 will have Woodland Command. All units stage one on arrival.
1: Command, ladder 9's on scene.

0: I have a tenant down here. She says it's just a malfunctioning alarm. I believe Engine 10 can handle this.
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0: dispatch to Vinnick Command, 20-minute mark on ops 2.
1: Ladder 3, accountability.
0: That's correct, resetting your marks.
2: Ladder 3 is accounted for.
1: Copy, ladder 3, dispatch, all are accounted for.
0: That's correct, resetting your marks.

0: Yes, this is me. I'm going to be off of NN Highway. I do have a large fire to the west of NN Highway. I'm going to fly the drone to see if we can figure out what this is.
1: You on NN Highway flying a drone, 1948.

0: Chief One, go ahead.
1: Yes, ma'am. It appears to be 5-6 fires in the woods. I'm going to attempt to gain access if you can follow my CAD.
0: Received. We'll try and follow you on CAD 1953.

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1: 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Thank you.
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medical emergency, 3800 West Rashida for at Ross. Subject's in a black Pontiac, unknown conscious, unknown breathing. BD's amount, up 4.

Engine A Charlie, that's medical emergency 3800 West Bushida Ross. Subject's in a black Pontiac. Male in a vehicle. Attempted to make contact, not responding. A number being unconscious. PD's around, officer.

Universal Fire Service call, address of 315 Cedarwood Drive in Marshfields. Again, 315 Cedarwood Drive in Marshfields. Per RP, they advise their smoke alarms are going off and they will not stop for most. So they're playing with a child's toy, and this, they believe, triggered the alarm. However, they're going to be outside waiting until fire department is on scene. Time code 2026.

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1: Engine 1, we'll show you en route to the address of 315 Cedarwood Drive, again, 315 Cedarwood Drive. Had a caller advised their smoke alarms had been going off for approximately 15 to 20 minutes, stated that their child was playing with a Despicable Me fart gun. Think they believe this triggered the alarms. No actual smoke in the house this time. Family will be waiting outside until fire department is on scene. We'll show you en route 2027.

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Battalion Chief 1, Engine 1, Engine 2, Engine 4, Ladder 3, Rescue 1, Tower 2, and about to house fire in the 1200 block of East Commercial. Caller's advising that they're seeing smoke coming from the side of the building, possibly at 1245 East Commercial. 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

0: Rescue One's arrived. We're staging a commercial on National.
1: HG's clear, staging.
2: Unit 1's on scene, staged with Rescue One.
1: Engine 4 is going to head north on National and check it out on the other side of the tracks.
0: Engine 4, be advised from Rescue 1. There's a storage facility off of Thome, and it may be on the back side of that.
3: Tracking 1's arrived.
1: That's clear. We're going to go check that area out.
3: I'll run over to Thoman as well.
0: Copy. That storage area is a known area for squatters and fire outside.

Battalion 2-4. We have another caller back on the line advising that the units are going to the wrong building, that they are going to Packers. No further description, just the building west of Packers.

0: Republic Brushstroke 1, Republic Station 1, Station 2, Republic Engine 1, Republic Water Tender 1, outside fire, 2225 North Stone Creek Drive, at break time, across US 60 to the south, seeing flames in the distance, unknown what's on fire, up 6.
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0: LR-533, go ahead.
1: Yes, ma'am. We took 168 all the way to 205, and we haven't found anything. I'm assuming this is going to be unfounded.
0: That's clear.

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1: LR-533, go ahead.
0: Yes, ma'am. We took 168 all the way to 205, and we haven't found anything. I'm assuming this is going to be unfounded.
1: That's clear.

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0: I can see a haze of smoke coming from underneath you over there by that pole light in the corner of the building. 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He's the one that called that said there was smoke coming out of the building right there in front of you.
1: Engine 2 is clear. 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

Pest Control and Republic Rush 1 and Republic Water Tender 2 and Route 10 outside fires, 2225 North Stone Creek Drive near break time. Authorizing is just to the south of across US 60, seeing flames in the distance, unknown what's on fire.

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1: Oscar's showing you in the area.

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1: That's clear. 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
1: PD's on scene in the county advising that it's going to be a possible controlled burn. The address is 6542 US 60.

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0: That's clear. 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
1: I believe it's out in the county.

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0: dispatch, Republic Brush 1.
1: Republic, go in.
0: Yeah, let's go beyond the county. He is attempting to put the fire out at this time. He's kind of burying it with his tractor. If you get any more calls, advise Brookline that this will be theirs.
1: Thanks, bro.
2: Dispatch, Brooklyn, Battalion 3. I copied direct on that last traffic. What was the location of that control burn?
3: Dispatch to Brookline. It was going to be a control burn at the address of 6542 US 60.
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0: That's question. 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
0: So, Trevor Bush 81 route.
1: Trevor Bush 81 en route, 7145 East Farm Road 80. That's 7145 East Farm Road 80. Cross of Farm Road 223, Farm Road 215. Caller says their mother's having difficulty breathing. Hot speed.

Springfield Ladder 3, fire outside the general area of 1920 East Trafficway Street, 1920 East Trafficway Street. It's third-party information. The caller was informed that there's a female's tent on fire somewhere in the general area of 1920 East Trafficway. You're out, channels Ops 5.

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1: Copy on scene, Farm Road 80 Command, Ops 3. Showing Springfield Ladder 3 en route to the area of 1920 East Traffic Way Street. There's third-party information. The caller was advised that a female's tent was on fire somewhere in the general area. Information, your off-channel's offside.

0: Ladder 3 from dispatch on Ops 5. Caller on this was a dispatcher at a tow company. They were told by their driver, who was told by someone else, that the tent was on fire somewhere in the area of Edge Supply on Traffic Way. So they ended up Googling the address. They also advised that it could possibly be between the Frisco building and Edge Supply. So just heads up, it's a very generalized area.
1: There were in the area attempting to locate.
0: That's clear.

Confirmed with engine 5, vehicle fire, approximate location of 1673. North Airport, the boulevard, going to be a white van. The undercarriage is on fire. Option 6.

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1: Farm Road 80 Command, stand by. Springfield Engine 5 showing you en route to the vehicle fire, 1673 North Airport Boulevard. It's going to be a white van. The undercarriage was on fire. No injuries at this time. Hospital 6. Farm Road 80 Command, go ahead.
0: 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You can go ahead and show Farm Road 80 Command terminated. 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
1: Engine 4, medical emergency, 3550 East Evergreen Street at the local inn. Going to be on the back side of the stairwell. 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

Strickland Engine 4, showing you a mass medical emergency, 3550 East Evergreen. 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

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It's not responding. 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
1: Do you copy?

0: But Springfield Engine 13, I'll have Chestnut Command. We're at Kansas and Chestnut with an MBA. The description of our call says 828 North Lexington. I've got Tower 2 driving by that address, but for now we're going to be Chestnut Command.
1: That's clear.

0: Tower 2 from Chestnut Command. It appears where we're at is a non-injury, is what they're stating, so there may still be injured at the Lexington location. We're going to head that way now.
1: That's clear. We just turned on Echo. We're headed there.

0: Joseph from Chestnut Command.
1: Go ahead.
0: I see that there's comments about a working code. We're at the 828. There's no working code at this MBA. Tower 2 is going to have command at this call. The call we were on at Chestnut and Kansas Expressway was a non-injury. We've removed ourselves from that call and we'll be returning service.
1: Chestnut.

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0: After reading Engine 8's call in South Waco, I do believe the call comments that were logged in our MVA were meant for their call comments. They may have a working code according to their comments.
1: Yes, sir.

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1: 20-minute mark.
0: All accounted for.
1: That's clear. We've hit your mark.

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161, stage in the area for possible assault, 168 Plum Street, 168 Plum Street, Cross Street State Highway 14 East.

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wire down call. It's going to be a 7468 West Farm Road 215. Tree that fell on a power line. It is arcing and sparking. Drop this 5.

Trigger Revision 1 showing interrupt to the wire down call 7468 North from Lake 215. Pressure to Spring Creek in Harmony. Sweet for a tree that fell on a power line that's arcing and sparking. Electric Company Southwest. Power line today on the north side of the property that goes east and west. It is advised that a 4x4 truck's needed for access. Transfer 5.

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1: We located the downed trees. 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
1: Yes, please.
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McLean County Lebanon Rural is requesting fire coverage for their Station 1.

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location has been updated to 5188 State Highway V, 5188 State Highway V, Cross Streets, Shop Hollow Road, Holly Lane.

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Hostess 5.

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1: Clear, showing Battlefield Engine 1, responding radio only to the fire alarm. 5333 South Cloverdale Lane, cross streets of Elm and Weaver, for smoke alarms that keep going up with no smoke or flame seen. Caller is requesting no lights and sirens. Your ops is 5.

Eiffel Tower 11 fire alarm, 1950 East Republic Road at the Ravenwood residence for a Zone 6 center area fire alarm, MOPSA 6.

was that it's walking just the westbound lanes. Okay. So you're at 443?

Rush 21, diabetic issues, 872 East Sparrow Road, 872 East Sparrow Road, Rush 8 North Pigeon Road, North Mallard Drive,

0: Jackson. I'm sorry, I'm at 65 and South Street. On South Street at the stoplight. Just the motorist just arrived. They're going to take care of this fuel spill. I'll let you guys can camp.
1: That's clear. All users can camp.

Fire alarm, Springfield, engine 13, Forest Park Apartments, 1500 West Grant, apartment H, Henry 5. Caller's fire alarms have been going off. No smoke or flame scene.

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Officer.

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ladder 11, unconscious, 1325 North 14th Street, 1325 North 14th Street, Cross Streets West, Parkview Avenue West, Crossland S Street.

0: Engine 61, verse 61, MVC injury, Carter Road and State Highway 125 North. Carter Road, State Highway 125 North.
1: Christian County from Utility 61.
0: Utility 61, go ahead.
1: Yes, ma'am. Will you make my previous call medical only? I just ran into the ambulance. I'll be en route to the MVC.
0: That's clear. Utility 61, off of the medical. Utility 61 en route to the MVC with injury.

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1: Yes, ma'am. I'm not receiving any call notification.
2: Utility 61, it's an MVC with injury bleeding. RP is on a hill. RP, I know where she is. Locations that show her in the field.

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1: Yes, clear utility 611 on scene.

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1: Okay, so this is Jonas, correct?

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1: That's clear. 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

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Husband's blood pressure currently 174 over 104, requesting EMS. Mercy en route, Ops 3.

am showing Willard Brush 2 en route to the medical emergency, 679 East Wright Street. Subject with high blood pressure. Your cross streets are going to be Megan Lane and Hunt Road. Mercy is en route. You're ops channel 3.

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Ops 5.

Boulevard Bus 2, showing him route to the fire alarm, 2381 West Norton Road, 2381 West Norton Road, Cross Streets, Penny Lane, one trip on the keypad alarm. We now also have PD en route. They've also received a panic alarm as well as a medical alarm at that location. We've got all responding units en route, Ops 5.

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0: 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We're in a collision with Uber. 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

route to

7, fire alarm, residential, 308 South 6th Avenue, 308 South 6th Avenue, Crusher's East Robertson Street, East Oak Street.

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First, you're requesting Highland Middle, 80-year-old female, 240 pounds, outside on the ground.

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0: Officer Joe Marsh, being is on scene of a secondary incident in the intersection of Spur and appears to be head on a new vehicle in the roadway. Captain 4 will have command.
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0: 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Respond to 613 East Cleveland. 613 East Cleveland. 45-year-old male with chest pains and clammy cross packet drive. 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
1: 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Ops 2.

0: Engine 4's arrived. Engine 4's going to have Sunshine Command. It's like a two-car MVA pulled off Sunshine into the parking lot of Qdoba.
1: 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Engine 4's going to have Sunshine Command.
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Ops 5.

1111 North Glenstone, Briggs Hall at Evangel. Can you for third floor rooftop unit, Ops 5?

Pleasure reaching your route to the fire alarm 1111 North Glenstone. It's going to be for third floor rooftop unit. You're off the 5.

Miller 124, I'm showing an accident medical emergency, 1546 Santa Fe Road, Benbrook and Hedgepeth. 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

Baltimore Fire EMS call. Respond to 122 Melinda Street, 122 Melinda Street, apartment number 1. 75-year-old female meeting with assist. Pucks requesting fire. Cross thoroughfare, Tarrytown 15 after.

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More fire EMS call, second town, respond to 122 Melinda Street, 122 Melinda, apartment number 1, 75-year-old female, Cox requesting fire for lift assist, cross thoroughfare, second town, 17 after.

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Sure, you're not 18 after.

0: Civil Matter 9, medical emergency at 1850 West Republic Road, the Veterans Medical Facility. 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It's going to be for someone who's not conscious.
1: Car 51, go ahead.
2: 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I'll have Melinda Street Command for patient care.
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to 109 Trinian Road, the medical emergency, 1850 West Republic Road. 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
1: Springfield Tower 11, medical emergency at 565 West Bryant Street, apartment 109. Father on the ground, bleeding and won't wake. Ops 4.

Springfield Tower 11, showing en route to medical emergency at 565 West Bryant Street, apartment 109, for a caller's father who is on the ground bleeding and won't wake up. Full response en route, office 4.

Springfield Ladder 9, medical emergency near 4601 South Nature Center Way. A patient has fallen on the trail, is unconscious and unable to get up. Ops 4.

Springfield Ladder 9, showing en route to medical emergency at the Nature Center, near the Nature Center, 4601 South Nature Center Way. It's going to be just south of the main center on the gravel trail for a female who's fallen on the trail, is unconscious and unable to get up. Full response en route, Ops 4.

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Rescue en route requesting for a female who's fallen on the trail, is unconscious and not able to get up. It's going to be south of the main center on the gravel trail. Ops 4.

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Springfield Engine 13 showing outside to showing route to fire outside on the at North Kansas Expressway and West Olive Street. It's on the west side, grass fire under the bridge on the southbound side. Caller, additional caller advised it's between Olive and Chestnut, closer to Olive. Winds west-southwest at 18 miles per hour, gust 25. Ops 5.

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0: East Dallas is shining. Can you resend it to Cat?
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2: 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Willard Engine 1, Engine 2, showing en route to fire alarm at Willard Central Elementary School, 2625 North Farm Road, 101, fire panel zone 10, no cross streets listed. Ops 5.

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0: Copy that. 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
2: Route 2, fire outside. 2527 West Water Street. Winds 8 miles per hour. Ops 5.

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Possible carbon monoxide leak. Hop 6.

LR-533 showing en route to fire service call at 455 South Yellowwood Drive, crossroad Cherry Hills Boulevard, and East Luella Street for a possible carbon monoxide leak. Mother has been feeling dizzy but is not wanting ambulance at this time, is wanting the carbon monoxide checked, has a gas fireplace, and recently had a new furnace put in. Up 6.

Charlie 4, information. I'll be out at the Ozark Tower site for a few moments. You may get an alarm on that door.

Stratford Truck 83, Stratford Battalion Chief 83, motor vehicle accident at Stratford High School, 201 West McCabe Street on the east side. Student hit by a car in the parking lot, and hip pain, ops 1.

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1: Clear Battalion 83, showing en route to motor vehicle accident at Stratford High School, 201 West McCabe Street, crossroads Old Orchard Drive and Washington Avenue. Student was hit by a car in the parking lot, just requesting for hip pain. It's going to be on the east side of the high school, just west of the gym. Full response en route, ops 1.
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1: Engine 85, showing en route to a motor vehicle accident at Stratford High School, 201 West McCabe Street, hip pain. It's going to be on the east side of the high school, west of the gym. Ops 1.
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0: Springfield Engine 2 Ladder 8 motor vehicle accident at Nichols Street and Grant Avenue. Motorcycle accident. They are conscious but bleeding. Ops 1.
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1: Transfer command to Chief, Captain showing back in service.

Ladder 8 showing en route to motor vehicle accident at Nickel Street and Grant Avenue. It's a single accident for the motorcycle. Wiped out, seems conscious, but bleeding. Full response en route. Ops 1.

0: 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You got one motorcycle rider on the ground in an intersection checking for injuries, and you do have Nichols man.
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1: All accounted for. We'll be clearing soon.
0: 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Resetting mark.

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1: Springfield Rescue 1 showing in route to possible house fire at 2041 South Cedarbrook Avenue. Smoke in the kitchen has a smell. The caller couldn't tell where that's coming from. They are evacuating. Winds west-southwest at 10 miles per hour. Your off channel is 5.

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0: Intercept's arrived. Engine 7 is going to have Cedarbrook Command. We have a single story wood frame structure. We have nothing showing at this time. Engine 7 is going to be up investigating. All of the units, if you stage on arrival.
1: Dispatch, Pennsylvania 7's arrived. Engine 7's going to have Cedarbrook Command. We'll be in investigation mode at this time.
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has pinged a reading problem. 586 South Barnstable. 586 South Barnstable. Cross streets are East Meadow Hills Lane.

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horrible gas odor. 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

0: a single story commercial structure. 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

Southern Webster County Fire. Brush fire. Southern Webster County Fire. Brush fire near the intersection of State Highway O Ocean and North Dickens Main Street. O and North Dickens Main. Sorry, fire in the woods near this intersection. Caller didn't see anyone out with it. 10 phones. 1638.

Southern Webster County Fire, brush fire, second in tone. Southern Webster County Fire, brush fire, second tone, stairway O Ocean in North Biggins Main Street, Seymour area, O in North Biggins Main, for a fire in the woods near this intersection. Caller didn't see anybody out with it. Same a second tone, 1641.

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1: Sorry, G-Point, go ahead.
0: Yes, sir. You can show me respond to the area of Owen North Diggins, Maine.
1: Train route to brush fire, Owen North Diggins, Maine. Fire in the woods near this intersection. Unable to see anyone out with the train route, 1643.

Springfield Engine 2, smoke odor in the building at Franciscan Villa, 620 West Scott Street. Caller said that he smells something burning and disconnected. Be advised, there is an active disturbance going on. PD is on scene. Off to 5.

Springfield Engine 2, showing en route to Franciscan Villa, fire odor in the, or smoke odor in the building, 620 West Scott Street. Caller advised they smell something burning and disconnected. PD on scene advised that he's calling for another fire, false report. Ops 5.

Brookline motor vehicle accident at Chestnut Expressway and I-44 westbound. It's in the westbound lanes, rollover, Ops 2.

0: Confirmed control burn. This correct address will be 1518 North Diggins, Maine. This will be on the backside of his property. All units back in service. Chief wants to report.
1: Received 1659.

Provide Battalion Chief 3 showing in route to motor vehicle accident. Multiple reporting at I-44 and Chestnut Expressway in the westbound lanes. Vehicle currently upside down. We have a full response en route. Ops 2.

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0: 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First two continue emergency. You're going to need to come down to the turnaround at the 74-4.
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0: 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Come up to the front of the rollover.
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Station 1, medical emergency at Foxfire Mini Storage, 426 West Jackson Street. 81-year-old father has not been responding normally. Ops 3.

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0: We got a call in for a time and item at Willard High School. What apparatus needs to be on that?

Well, Airbus Truck 1, showing en route to medical emergency at 426 West Jackson Street, Foxfire Mini Storage, Crossroad Farm Road, or US 160. Sir, caller's 81-year-old father has not been responding normally. He is conscious and breathing. Officer 3.

LR621, medical emergency at 1098 West Amherst Circle. 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

Stellar 621, showing en route to medical emergency at 1098 West Amherst Circle, crossroad Newport Road and Monument Boulevard. 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Ops 4.

I'm a fire service call at 2260 North Golden Avenue, Hillcrest Rebel Home Park, trailer 79. 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PD advised they're not responding due to them not having tools to assist. Option 5.

Union Rental Fire Service at 2260 North Golden Avenue, Hillcrest Mobile Home Park, trailer 79, prey, white to dog on top of a roof, seems to be in stress. PD will not be responding. Optional 5.

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1: Route 62 en route. Outside fire in the area today, we see Tom and Boston Road. Our advice is just west of that intersection, so there's a fire along the tree line.

Stratford Engine 85, Stratford Battalion Chief 83, motor vehicle accident, unknown injury, mile marker 84.2 eastbound, vehicle went off the road into a ditch, Ops 3.

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2: Clear Stratford, Engine 81, showing en route to motor vehicle accident at mile marker 84.2 eastbound. Crossroad Mulroy ramp. Vehicle went into off the road into the ditch. It's a gray SUV. Ops 1.

0: 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I'm taking the outer road, southern outer road.
1: Can you repeat your traffic?
0: Botanity 3 is going to be taking the southern road, see if I can get a better angle. I'm not seeing any traffic being slowed currently.
1: Marisi, we're continuing on westbound 44 past Buc-ee's.

0: 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I'm not showing anything in the ditch line further past off the southern road between it and the highway.
1: Receive. We just passed it. It's in the eastbound lane at the 83 mile marker.

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0: 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People are being reckless.
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1: Clear Stratford engine 81 showing en route to medical emergency 315 West Evergreen Street, lot 23, crossroads Bluegrass Road and Old Orchard Drive. 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